time she'll see that her and me were meant to be together. 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

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I won't easily concede to Jake traps. How quick he makes scraps to fake dabs. Either the trees, the D, or cracks that break snap.

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0: Wir sind Auto Engineer. Can I just say something to you? Hold on.
1: I'd just like to say to you that you know when I record, right? Could you record? Because that might just be the one, you know? Cause with me, my name is Red Light, so it might just be the one. See? Oh, thank you. Okay, I'm sorry to stop you. I just thought I'd tell you that still. Thank you.

An African proverb says, the truth in the morning becomes daylight with time. M-T-T-T, mother talker, tick-tock. Tick-tock, tick, everybody

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1: your name,
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I'm not into this to press up a mass amount of records. I'm not into this to be traveling around the motherfucking world. 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I'm into this for my own heart and soul.

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3: Ja.
5: Yeah, work it.
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3: Ach so.

inconsolable. Counting blessings, can't count past zero. Heart sore, blue, forlorn, and crestfallen. Anime guinea pigs in the microwave with black and a flare. Went splat, eternal organs in an imitation shirt, king airbrush perfection. As expired, lingered in the air with the scent of sin, scrotum hair. He's unlicensed, a pharmacist. Caught an error in prescription dosage. Still dispensing that dope shit. Fresh like flowers on graves. Caught in an in between. Your floss is blood soaked on for profuse bleeders. Cause your spit is worthless. It makes for shitty lubricant. Twat tyrant.

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1: Is it too much to ask you to grant us human dignity? Should we be put down and shot to death for this request? If so, you can aim your guns. What the hell do you think we care about dying if you're gonna deny us the right to live?

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Came the times they fought over everything. Until one day they fought over nothing. They started out with hearts full of love, only to end up coming away empty-handed, with their minds full of hurt and blames. Each one with their sided stories to tell. It's almost like in some strange kind of way, they used each other to hurt themselves. From some realm of unknown knowings, they met in a hurry during desperation days, when alone was most desperate for love. He wore his best face and she wore hers, and they danced into the musics they made up, then sang a song that was never in tune, pretending away tomorrow in their fantasy, that pretending away could make things better, forging commitments into waiting collapse. Then the good times didn't last long enough. The fire that brought them together burned them, when all their hiddens became their scenes. Laughter's replaced by pain flung in reaction. The ways their energies rubbed each other wrong. When his best face and her best face cracked into spreading fault lines, coming face to face.

Yeah, that was quite a good Muse track, no? Believe it or not, it's a Burt Bacharach track. So I think I prefer that version.

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There's only two of them. And if you get a chance to see them live, because they're just great, you listen to Eclecticity. And the name is what it says. Play all different kinds of tracks. The next track is a track from Fatboy Slim. He played it live for 25 years before the Rolling Stones gave him permission to record it.

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I'm going to go and see them in December. I'm sort of hoping they're going to be really good. And it's my birthday present. I don't even have to pay.

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You'll like, probably, maybe. I don't know. But we were laughing because my youngest son said he's going to go and see this band live in London next year. And I said to him, I was probably listening to this band when I was younger than you are now. And I can imagine they can still do it on stage, so who knows? We'll find out. He'll find out.

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Earth, Wind and Fire. They've been around for about 100 years now, I think. Next band, the Virgin Marys. Hopefully come to Switzerland. Whatever you're playing this music on, turn it up as loud as you can.

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Next track is from Baxter Dury. Went to see him a couple of months ago. And unfortunately, when you hear this on the radio, it doesn't sound so crazy. But when we saw him live, it just blew the roof off the venue.

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La Beja, an extravaganza.

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1: 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Some of you probably be happy about that. 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

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Last Tuesday of every month. No, second Tuesday of every month. No, last Tuesday of every month. Okay, last Tuesday of every month. 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
0: Nah, that ain't in the picture.
1: Nah,
0: so they can't stop. Watch. Top guys never move if it's not wise.
1: No.
0: Yeah, don't forget me now.
1: Forget me not.
0: Would it be fair if you left me out?
1: Forget me not.
0: And whatever you do, I beg you, please don't let me down. Check me out.
1: Forget me not.
0: Don't forget me now.
1: Forget me not.
0: Would it be fair if you left me out?
1: Forget me not.
0: And whatever you do, I beg you, please don't let me down. Check me out. Nah, brother, don't stress.
1: Nah.
0: Whatever life brings, you aren't flunking those tests. And I ain't trying to say your big brother knows best. I'm just saying you could never end up in no mess.
1: Wait, so
0: nah, sister, don't struggle.
1: Nah.
0: Time to time, we all slip in those puddles. But I don't think you'll sink and blow bubbles. Cause if anyone ever could sift through those muddles, it's you.
1: It's

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Yeah, I like it too. 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I like my coffee very hot. 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Do you want an extra shot? I like my coffee very hot. 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